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0: 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I bet tell you home. The bed did what come for
1: 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Ability, ability, or FM radio, and I mean, my opinion, so wonderful. 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

0: Hallelujah. 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
1: Tonight is tonight.
0: Ayadi bika tolobo katalabaka. And I send message ya ho. 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
2: And now bedru fie na do ya onu owuda ho.
1: Amen.
2: 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I am did it, Miss Home de la.
0: One, I can tell, I say, who told you? Whose report shall we believe? Is it Dr. Safu or Dr. Jesus? Maybe I say, I can tell, I say, you're really a two of Bush, you're meant to me with that.
3: I feel to worship. My yard, not for them, I'm a time over. Men pay 2 minutes. Then we say, me for a year. It's some of that. Now me will hold. Well, so him will not be now a testimony. Anytime people start to insult you, you are coming to get your results. And so her by Yanita, we hear the no. My sophomore will come and say, hey, who can or I can't say, what kind of problem? Tell us, hey, and you will be a miracle, baby. 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Lift up your two hands.
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1: 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Amen. Now, because he created some of the Edema Christ. Now, on Bano Betinas. Amaniana, I have a son, so Bano Betinap with anyone. Amaniana, the Bukuru, Nepone was Nepofo. You did it, Jesus. 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

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If I say, oh, one would not say, oh, one or two, and me mother put two or two. If I say, oh, one would not say, no, about me. Now I have one also about them. 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Only I'm going to be a bump in the floor. Room out, also pretty sound. That was special. You're between yourself, and I'm not more free. More about the tennis. That's all the tennis and that's all who pushes anyone. I don't know what was you. 2 million dollars, you will blow up. You can't see if you look at a woman with sinning. Put you so on that old papa. Send a bear on your buying or buying, your bema bay and a bema, so you'll see my head. Put him. That's all we're not sending out.

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1: 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My opinion, so you're not for. Oh, so tier ability.

stubbornness will bend. 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

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So, what could you have done?

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Everything will burn. 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Oh God. Take away every character that is not of you.

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And Pabon Sara, the Sabasra, and you. But if I shall in a sheer man, see, no BBI, a chair, a question. 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I mean, my aunt to one kind. Oh, it's a young Pabon. 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Jeez.

fruitfulness will burn. 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Everything will burn. Take away every spirit that is not of you. Father, I don't need it. Oh God. Take away every character that is not of you.

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Opa so tie ability debia. Cause you visit a

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Father, I don't need it. Oh God. 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

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Oh God. 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
1: My opinion, so, ability, ability, ability, ability, ability, ability, ability, ability, ability, ability, ability, ability, ability, ability, ability, ability, ability, ability, ability, ability, ability, ability, ability, ability, ability, ability, ability, ability, ability, ability, ability, ability, ability, ability, ability, ability, ability, ability, ability, ability, ability, ability, 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ability, ability, ability, ability, ability, ability, ability, ability, ability, ability, ability, ability, ability, ability, ability, ability

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truthfulness will bend. 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

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Take away every spirit that is not of you. Father, I don't need it. Oh God. 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

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My opinion, so, nyadafo. Opa so, tier ability, debia. Cause you visit,

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0: hey, miss you, come off way. Jesus, I'm not ashamed to sing. 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

fruitfulness will bear. Diseases will bear. Everything will bear. Take away every spirit that is not of you. Father, I don't need it. Oh God. Take away every character that is not of you.

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Take away every spirit that is not of you. Father, I don't need it. Oh God. Take away every character that is not of you.

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Nyadafo. Oba so tie Ability Debia. Cause I'm

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Oba so tier ability debia. Cause you never visit.

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Diseases will burn. Everything will burn. Take away every spirit that is not of you. Father, I don't need it. Oh God. 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

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Take away every spirit that is not of you. Father, I don't need it. Oh God. 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

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Take away every spirit that is not of you. Father, I don't need it. Oh God. Take away every character that is not of you.

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Oh, so tier ability, there be a person.

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Take away every spirit that is not of you. Father, I don't need it. Oh God. Take away every character that is not of you.

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1: 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Opa so tie ability debia. Cause

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Ability, OFM, Radio, and I'm here. 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
1: 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My opinion, so you're not for. Oh, so tier ability, there be a person. I

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His vision is that keen. The eagle soars at heights where other birds could not breathe. The eagle is going higher and higher and higher. And all of a sudden, it stops in midair like it's been shot. And this time it's not plummeting down with aim or focus. It's falling down and flapping and falling and flapping and falling and flapping and falling. And finally, it disappears out of sight. And the boy thinks, I didn't hear a gun. Did somebody shoot the eagle? And he had to walk a couple of miles to find the eagle. And there, 9 feet of wings lay stretched out. And the eagle is laid down, nose in the dirt. It's dead. What killed the eagle? He turns the eagle over. And there, affixed to his chest, is a weasel. And the weasel has bit into the heart of the eagle. And the boy says, now I see what happened to the eagle. He picked up something that he wouldn't let go of. And somewhere in flight, when you don't drop what you picked up, it will drop you. I wonder if somewhere in your flight, have you picked up something that's eating at you, that's stopping you from living your life to the fullest and stopping you from scaling to heights unknown and doing what you were created to do? If you don't drop it, it'll drop you. I ask you, my brothers and sisters, what's eating at you? What's stopping you? You were built to fly. You were built to love and be loved, to touch and be touched, to think, to create, to participate. Who did you, or what did you pick up that's got you living like a chicken when you were called to soar like an eagle? Before I die, I want to see the top of the mountains. Before I die, I want to spread my wings and fly through the clouds. Before I die, I want to feel the cool breeze blowing across my bald head. I want to soar so high that the world will know that I was here. What about you? What are you doing? What are you doing? What do you want? What do you want? What do you want to do with the life you have left? What are you going to do with the life you have left? You're going to stay scared, live in the chicken coop? Or are you going to spread your wings and fly? I think there are some eagles in here. Where are my eagles? Where are my eagles? Spread your wings, baby. Spread your wings, brother. Spread your wings, mother. Spread your wings, my brother. Spread your

the storm lift you up. But this is your moment. This is your time. This is your day. This is your hour. Go for it. Position, reposition, switch, shift, change. Do what you gotta do, but get them wings out. Do your thing. Live your life. Drop your weasels. And go for it. Tell somebody, say, go for it. Tell somebody, say, reach for it. It's your time. This is your year. Spread your wings.

Anyway, that's what I'm trying to say.

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